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1: 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Match
2: 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Talk dirty to me. 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
0: You only get the color red, the blues.
1: Woo. I'm a dangerous man with some money in my pocket.
0: Keep up.
1: So many pretty girls around me and they're waking up the rocket.
0: Keep up.
1: Why you mad? Fix your face. Ain't my fault they all be jocking.
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2: 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I like you, but my body
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4: 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Oh my, my, oh my, my love, I take one look at you, you're taking me.

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1: 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Don't know it from the start. Me tell them, say I'm dirty, yeah. Sean Paul and Sasha.

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2: Cause I'm having